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1: Cloud coverage does start to build into the region as we go throughout the overnight hours tonight, and we do see our lows dropping into the mid-60s as well. Rain showers and thunderstorm activity start up as we go throughout the morning hours of tomorrow, and getting into the afternoon and evening hours with our highs dropping slightly into the mid-80s. For Storm Tracker 6, I'm meteorologist Daniel Namus.
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0: 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Guess who isn't? You're right. 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
1: Yeah, Breaker 19, this here's a rubber duck. You got a copy on me, Big Ben? Come on. Yeah, 10-4, Big Ben, for sure, for sure. By golly, it's clean clear to Flagtown. Come on. Yeah, it's a big 10-4 there, Big Ben. Yeah, we definitely got the front door, good buddy. Mercy sakes alive, looks like we got us a convoy.
2: It was the dark of the moon on the 6th of June in a Kenworth pulling logs. Cab over Pete with a reefer on and a Jimmy hauling hogs. We is heading for Bear on I-10 about a mile out of Shaky Town. I says, Pigpen, this here's a rubber duck and I'm about to put the hammer

0: and this here's a duck. And you want to back off them hogs? 10-4, about 5 miles or so. 10, roger, them hogs is getting intense up here.
1: By the time we got into Tulsa Town, we had 85 trucks in all. But they's a roadblock up on the Cloverleaf, and them bears is wall to wall. Yeah, them Smokies as thick as bugs on a bumper. They even had a bear in the air. I says, calling all trucks, this here's the duck. We about to go.

0: Big Ben. 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You're still too close. See how them hulks are starting to close up my sinuses. Mercy's sake, you better back off another 10.
1: Well, we rolled up Interstate 44 like a rocket sled on rails. We tore up all of our swindle sheets and left them setting on the scales. By the time we hit that shy town, them bears was getting smart. They'd brought up some reinforcements from the Illinois National Guard. There's armored cars and tanks and jeeps and rigs of every size. Yeah, them chicken coops was full of bears, and choppers filled the skies. Well, we shot the line, we went for broke, with 1,000 screaming trucks and 11 long-haired friends of Jesus in a chartreuse microbus.
0: Hey, rubber duck to Sodbuster. Come on there, you have 10-4 Sodbuster. Listen, you want to put that microbus in behind that suicide jockey? Yeah, he's hauling dynamite, and he needs all the help he can get.
1: Well, we laid a strip for the Jersey Shore and prepared to cross the line. I could see the bridge was lined with bears, but it didn't have a doggone dime. I says, Pigpen, this here's a rubber duck. We just ain't going to pay no toll. So we crashed the gate doing 98. I says, let them

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Darling, I've wasted a lot of years not seeing the real you. But tonight your beauty is shining through. And I never took the time to let you know. So before he takes you away, please let me say.

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Diamonddale, Michigan, sure is a lot classier than Zirconiapolis, Nebraska. 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
12: Cloud coverage does start to build into the region as we go throughout the overnight hours tonight, and we do see our lows dropping into the mid-60s as well. Rain showers and thunderstorm activity start up as we go throughout the morning hours of tomorrow and getting into the afternoon and evening hours, with our highs dropping slightly into the mid-80s. For Storm Tracker 6, I'm meteorologist Daniel Namus.
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10: Starting off with temperatures in the 60s on this Thursday morning, but those temperatures will be rising into the 80s as we head later into the afternoon. We'll also see increased chances of showers and storms during the day. Should be drying out by tonight, but not impossible that we see a shower on Friday morning. Lots of sunshine and 80s for the weekend. From Storm Tracker 6, I'm your meteorologist, Cole Engel.
0: 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Guess who isn't? You're right, us. 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
21: Starting off with temperatures in the 60s on this Thursday morning, but those temperatures will be rising into the 80s as we head later into the afternoon. We'll also see increased chances of showers and storms during the day. Should be drying out by tonight, but not impossible that we see a shower on Friday morning. Lots of sunshine and 80s for the weekend. From Storm Tracker 6, I'm your meteorologist, Cole Engel.
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6: 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So Charlotte Shoe Repair's first July event is going to be July 16th through 18th. That's a Thursday through Saturday at Rebel Road in Muskegon. You guys asked for it. We've been avoiding it for a couple of years. We just didn't feel like we had our systems. But you guys have asked. We are going to deliver. Charlotte Shoe Repair will be at Rebel Road in Muskegon from July 16th through the 18th, the full festival. 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
6: Starting off with temperatures in the 60s on this Thursday morning, but those temperatures will be rising into the 80s as we head later into the afternoon. We'll also see increased chances of showers and storms during the day. Should be drying out by tonight, but not impossible that we see a shower on Friday morning. Lots of sunshine and 80s for the weekend. From Storm Tracker 6, I'm your meteorologist, Cole Engel.
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8: Starting off with temperatures in the 60s on this Thursday morning, but those temperatures will be rising into the 80s as we head later into the afternoon. We'll also see increased chances of showers and storms during the day. Should be drying out by tonight, but not impossible that we see a shower on Friday morning. Lots of sunshine and 80s for the weekend. From Storm Tracker 6, I'm your meteorologist, Cole Engel.
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3: 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And you want to have some fun outside? Come see us at Sundance Riding Stables. We ride by the hour at Kids Camp. Sundance wants to have fun with you 7 days a week.
0: Okay, they're still playing commercial after commercial after commercial after commercial. 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
11: Starting off with temperatures in the 60s on this Thursday morning, but those temperatures will be rising into the 80s as we head later into the afternoon. We'll also see increased chances of showers and storms during the day. Should be drying out by tonight, but not impossible that we see a shower on Friday morning. Lots of sunshine and 80s for the weekend. From Storm Tracker 6, I'm your meteorologist, Cole Engel.
0: 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Well, we're jumping back into the legends of country. 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

0: like us and follow us here at 94.1 Duke FM on Facebook. 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
0: 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Storm Tracker 6 forecast on 94.1 Duke FM.
10: Starting off with temperatures in the 60s on this Thursday morning, but those temperatures will be rising into the 80s as we head later into the afternoon. We'll also see increased chances of showers and storms during the day. Should be drying out by tonight, but not impossible that we see a shower on Friday morning. Lots of sunshine and 80s for the weekend. From Storm Tracker 6, I'm your meteorologist, Cole Engel.
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4: Good Thursday morning. I'm Megan Vaselli with 6 News. The three candidates vying for Michigan's Republican gubernatorial nomination will take the debate stage again tonight. During their first debate, Congressman John James, former Attorney General Mike Cox, and businessman Perry Johnson clashed over various issues like Michigan's economy and President Trump's policies. Our sister station, Wood TV 8 in Grand Rapids, will host tonight's debate, which starts at 7:30. The Michigan DNR launches a new research project to better understand the distribution of gray foxes around the state. So if you've seen one, whether recently or even years ago, the DNR wants to hear from you, especially if you have pictures. They hope this will help determine if they're absent in spots hard to detect or in habitats that traditional wildlife surveys may miss. For the latest news, weather, and sports, be sure to tune into 6 News, and we're always online at WLNS.com.
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5: Michigan Ag Now. This is your morning report, and I'm Rusty Halverson.
6: The United States Cattlemen's Association is urging the U.S. Trade Representative to impose tougher tariffs on Brazilian beef, arguing imports give Brazil an unfair advantage over American cattle producers. Testifying before USTR, the USCA called for an additional 25% tariff on all Brazilian bovine products, including beef cuts, trim, and edible offal. The group is also asking officials to reject exemptions that could allow products to be relabeled and to require verified improvements in Brazil's environmental and labor practices before any tariffs are lifted. U.S. beef has a big opportunity to move more products into South Korea. Australian beef has reached over 90% of the 2026 safeguard volume of 196,000 metric tons of beef shipped into Korea. That means the tariff rate will climb from about 5% to 24% for the rest of the year. Jihei Yang, the vice president of Asia-Pacific for the U.S. Meat Export Federation, said Korean retailers and restaurants are already placing orders for more chilled U.S. beef.
7: Importers moved early to secure frozen lean beef in anticipation of an early safeguard trigger. As of June 30th, about 93% of the safeguard volume had been utilized, and the safeguard is expected to be triggered by mid-July this year. In the past, the safeguard period after the trigger was relatively short, so importers generally continued without major adjustment. But this year, the market may need to manage nearly half a year of chilled beef demand.
6: Jihei Yang of USMEF.
5: That's this hour's Michigan Ag Now report, and I'm Rusty Halverson.
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12: Partly cloudy to mostly cloudy skies is the main story of today. After we get past noon and into those afternoon hours, we do see those rain showers and thunderstorms clear on up across the region. Our high temperatures do get into the low to mid-80s once again today, and overnight lows getting into the mid-60s. For Storm Tracker 6, I'm meteorologist Daniel Nemus.
0: 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Guess who isn't? You're right. 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
13: Well, my daddy left home when I was 3, and he didn't leave much to Ma and me. Just this old guitar and an empty bottle of booze. Now, I don't blame him because he run and hid, but the meanest thing that he ever did was before he left, he went and named me Sue. Well, he must have thought that it was quite a joke, and it got a lot of laughs from lots of folks. Seems I had to fight my whole life through. Some gal would giggle and I'd get red, and some guy'd laugh and I'd bust his head. I tell you, life ain't easy for a boy named Sue. 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

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And I knew that scar on his cheek and his evil eye. 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

0: teeth, and we crashed through the wall and into the street, kicking and a gouging in the mud and the blood and the beard. I tell you, I've fought tougher men, but I really can't remember when. He kicked like a mule and he bit like a crocodile. I heard him laugh and then I heard him cussing. He went for his gun and I pulled mine first. He stood there looking at me and I saw him smile. He said, son, this world is rough, and if a man's gonna make it, he's gotta be tough. And I know I wouldn't be there to help you along. So I give you that name and I said goodbye. I knew you'd have to get tough or die. And it's that name that helped to make you strong. Yeah. He said, now you just fought one hell of a fight, and I know you hate me and you got the right to kill me now, and I wouldn't blame you if you do. But you ought to thank me before I die for the gravel in your guts and the spit in your eye, cause I'm the that named you Sue. What could I do? I got all choked up and I threw down my gun, called him a paw and he called me a son, and I come away with a different point of view. And I think about him now and then, every time I try and every time I win. And if I ever have a son, I think I'm gonna name him Bill or George, anything but Sue. I still ain't that man.
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0: It's the Sweethearts of the Rodeo from 1986. And since I found you, we're playing the Legends of Country 94.1 Duke FM. It's Randy in for Stephanie on Thursday morning. It's been my observation this week that traffic levels to and from work in the morning and afternoon, a little bit lighter than usual. I think a lot of people have taken maybe some extra vacation time this week, extending that July 4th holiday. If that's your case, well, good for you. I'm hoping you're enjoying the time off. A quick time out, back with music from Ricochet next on Duke.
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Playing the Legends of Country, 94.1 Duke FM and Ricochet. Here's the Storm Tracker 6 forecast. Katie says, partly cloudy today, warm. We do have a chance for stray thundershowers popping up by early afternoon today. High around 80. We're in the mid-60s right now. Stay up to date on Mid-Michigan weather at all times. 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

0: Paisley and Wrapped Around. 94.1 Duke FM. It's Randy for Stephanie. The morning news, sports weather on the way from TV6 in just a few minutes. 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
4: Good Thursday morning. I'm Megan Vaselli with 6 News. Scrap Fest returns to Lansing's Old Town tomorrow, which means several streets will shut down. This includes Turner between Cesar E. Chavez and Beaver Street, which will close at 6 o'clock tomorrow morning. Others that will be impacted are James Street from Dodge River Drive to North Street, Dodge River Drive from Turner to James, and Clinton Street between Turner and Center Streets. These closures set to be in effect until around 11 o'clock Saturday night. All-star pitcher Justin Verlander now says he'll retire at the end of this season following his recent return to Detroit. He made just one start with the Tigers before landing on the injured list back in April. When announcing his upcoming retirement, Verlander said he still intends to return and wants to focus on playing the rest of the season. For the latest news, weather, and sports, be sure to tune into 6 News, and we're always online at WLNS.com.
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5: 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You guys asked for it. 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Charlotte Shoe Repair will be at Rebel Road in Muskegon from July 16th through the 18th, the full festival. 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
10: Good morning, Mid-Michigan. This is DeSharia McBroom with sports from WLNS. After 21 seasons in the major leagues, which includes two World Series championships, an MVP award, and three Cy Young awards, 43-year-old Justin Verlander announced on social media that he will retire at the end of this season. Verlander will make his 10th All-Star appearance after he was named the Legends pick for the All-Star game. Verlander spent his first 12 and a half years with Detroit and signed a one-year $11 million deal to return to the Tigers this season. In a statement released on social media, Verlander said it was only fitting that he would finish with the organization that drafted him. Verlander is currently on the injuries list. His last start was on March 30th against the Diamondbacks.
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11: Partly cloudy to mostly cloudy skies is the main story of today. After we get past noon and into those afternoon hours, we do see those rain showers and thunderstorms clear on up across the region. Our high temperatures do get into the low to mid 80s once again today, and overnight lows getting into the mid 60s. For Storm Tracker 6, I'm meteorologist Daniel Nemus.
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9: 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Well, we're jumping back into the Legends of Country. 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

94.1 Duke FM with Merrill Haggard. Well, a new study has found that giraffes, giraffes are capable of doing rudimentary math. Yeah, giraffes can do math. I can barely do rudimentary math myself, so I'm pretty impressed.

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1: Well, you tell me how she was when you once knew her. How she played her games with many, many men. And you tell me that you don't think I'd be with her if I could.

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1: It's Duke's birthday roundup. Congratulations, you're another year older. And we hope wiser, too. Here's Stephanie McCoy.
0: And here we go, Randy in for Stephanie. The birthday roundup for Thursday, July 9th. Fred Savage, the actor from Wonder Years, isn't even 50. Jack White, musician from Detroit, he's 51. Kelly McGillis, she was in Top Gun with Tom Cruise, is 69 today. Actor Tom Hanks, hard to believe, he's 70. Tom Hanks is 70. Jimmy Smits from NYPD Blue back in the day, 71. And John Tesh, TV host and, accomplished musician as well. He's 75. We want to hear from you with your birthday list and put it on the roundup here. Get over to the website to do it at least a couple of days in advance, and we'll include it. 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

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With a few scattered rain showers across mid-Michigan this morning, but a better chance by early afternoon today for thunderstorms. Hoping it'll clear out by later tonight for Grand Ledge Music in the Park at JC Park tonight. Old Days, they are a Chicago tribute band. 7 p.m., it's free. As I like to say, if it's free, it's me. Hopefully you'll dry out by tonight for that. Here's George Strait, Cool Hearted Memory, 94.1 Duke FM.

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94.1 Duke FM and Shania coming up on Friday night. Corrigan Oil Speedway in Mason. It's Night of Destruction. This is when they have their annual school bus figure eight races. I've seen those. They are very entertaining. And music from country performer Dwayne Spa, all happening on Friday night. Corrigan Oil Speedway, Mason. Duke will be there. T-Bone on hand broadcasting from 5 to 7. 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

0: Montgomery Gentry, 94.1 Duke FM. Good Thursday morning. It's Randy for Stephanie. News, sports, weather from media partner 6 News, WLNS on the way in a few minutes. Well, Jeopardy. Yeah, the TV show Jeopardy is hiring. They are looking for a brand new clue writer to add to the writer's stable there. The ideal candidate should demonstrate wit and clarity. And, the pay's pretty good. The pay is going to fall between $132,000 annually to up to $178,000 based on experience. Talk about revenge of the nerds. If you're going to be applying for Jeopardy to be a clue writer, you'd have to be pretty darn smart.
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2: Good morning, I'm Kirk Montgomery with 6 News. The former Michigan football assistant, whose relationship with ex-coach Sharon Moore was under investigation, files a lawsuit against the university. In it, Paige Shiver accuses U of M of refusing to provide records related to the probe. Her attorney says the suit demands transparency and accountability. It claims the university violated the Michigan Freedom of Information Act by repeatedly denying Shiver's requests. An investigation led to Moore's firing back in December. State health officials have yet to identify the source of cyclosporiasis outbreak. As of yesterday, the Department of Health and Human Services reports there are 992 cases statewide, which is an increase of 708 from just Tuesday. That includes 21 new cases in Ingham County. For the latest news, weather, and sports, watch 6 News.
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3: All right, folks, Charlotte Shoe Repair has knocked the rust off the wheels. We have got our systems figured out, and we are full-blown mobile in the trailer now. June was really great for us. We've got our upcoming events in July, and things are going really well. So Charlotte Shoe Repair's first July event is going to be July 16th through 18th. That's a Thursday through Saturday at Rebel Road in Muskegon. You guys asked for it. We've been avoiding it for a couple of years. We just didn't feel like we had our systems. But you guys have asked. We are going to deliver. Charlotte Shoe Repair will be at Rebel Road in Muskegon from July 16th through the 18th, the full festival. If you know what it is, you know what it is. Come hang out and have a great time. If you don't know what it is, come find out. We'll see you there.
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8: Good morning, Mid-Michigan. This is DeSharia McBroom with sports from WLNS. The Detroit Tigers picked up their fourth win in a row on Wednesday with a 6-1 win over the Athletics. Riley Green helped the Tigers strike first in the first inning with an RBI single. But in the top of the second, while behind the plate, Detroit's Dylan Dingler took a check swing straight to his throwing hand. He would have to leave the game. Initial x-rays came back negative, but he will be further evaluated. Jake Rogers came in to replace him in the bottom of the second and cracked a two-run homer over the left field wall. The A's would score their only run in the fourth, but Spencer Torkelson would help the Tigers respond with a three-run homer to left field as the Tigers continue to stay on their hot streak.
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9: Partly cloudy to mostly cloudy skies is the main story of today. After we get past noon and into those afternoon hours, we do see those rain showers and thunderstorms clear on up across the region. Our high temperatures do get into the low to mid 80s once again today, and overnight lows getting into the mid 60s. For Storm Tracker 6, I'm meteorologist Daniel Nemus.
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If you're just joining in, well, you just missed Katie and the Storm Tracker 6 forecast. But there's an easy way for you always to stay up to date on mid-Michigan weather at all times, especially here in the summer when we do have some severe weather. 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

94.1 Duke FM, some early Jason Aldean. Amarillo Sky from 2005. Storm Tracker 6 forecast. Well, a few scattered showers this morning. A better chance by early afternoon today of us picking up a thunderstorm across the area.

0: Glenn Campbell, Gentle On My Mind, 94.1 Duke FM, Randy for Stephanie on Thursday morning. And our friends at Footprints of Michigan, they have a big shoe drive coming up this weekend. Footprints of Michigan, they do a lot. 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It's at Royal Scott Golf and Bowl, right there just west of the airport. And they'll be on hand from 1 till 3. It's a drive-through drop-off, so they're making this super easy. If you can look through the closets, find some shoes, help out Footprints of Michigan this Saturday at Royal Scott, 1 till 3.
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22: 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Here we go on 94.1 Duke FM.

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1: With Mary Chapin Carpenter, 94.1 Duke FM. Well, the Tigers have picked up some steam recently. They won their fourth straight game last night, beating the Athletics 6-1. They'll play again tonight, Comerica Park, downtown Detroit. Here's Hank Williams, Jr.

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0: 101.1 Duke FM with Tim McGraw at Pine Knob on August 28th. And Mindy Legg of Lansing is going to be there. She was the winner of the Tim McGraw Gas Money Song of the Day with $500 in her pocket for gas money. Enjoy the show, Mindy. And thanks for listening to 94.1 Duke FM. All right. I give you my permission to crank this country up. It's Charlie Daniels, Devil Went Down to Georgia. Good morning.
1: The devil went down to Georgia. He was looking for a soul to steal. He was in a bind because he was way behind and he was willing to make a deal. When he came across this young man sawing on a fiddle and playing it hot, and the devil jumped up on a hickory stump and said, "Boy, let me tell you what. I guess you didn't know it, but I'm a fiddle player too. And if you'd care to take a dare, I'll make a bet with you. Now you play pretty good fiddle, boy, but give the devil his due. I bet a fiddle of gold against your soul because I think I'm better than you." The boy said, "My name's Johnny, and it might be a sin, but I'll take your bet, you're gonna regret, 'cause I'm the best as ever been."

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And fire flew from his fingertips as he rosined up his bow. And he pulled the bow across the strings and it made an evil hiss. And then a band of demons joined in.

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And he laid that golden fiddle on the ground at Johnny's feet. Johnny said, "Devil, just come on back if you ever want to try again. 'Cause I told you once, you son of a gun, I'm

0: American Ride. Toby Keith, 94.1, Duke FM, where the legends of country play. Hi there, Randy, for Stephanie. Well, the state of Michigan nearing 1,000 cases now of cyclosporiasis, the outbreak in a number of cases right here in mid-Michigan, the Tri-County area, Ingham, Eaton, and Clinton counties. Health officials say it's a foodborne parasite. They're recommending you wash all fruits and veggies. Better yet, cook your vegetables if you can. The stuff is not good. Health officials say it's causing crippling cramps and diarrhea. So be careful out there. Stay away from cyclosporiasis if you can. Out of the way, news, sports, weather from media partner 6 News, WLNS. Hang on.
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2: Good morning, I'm Kirk Montgomery with 6 News. State health officials have yet to identify the source of cyclosporiasis outbreak. As of yesterday, the Department of Health and Human Services reporting there are 992 cases statewide. That's an increase of 708 from just Tuesday, and that includes 21 new cases in Ingham County. The former Michigan football assistants, whose relationship with ex-coach Sherrone Moore was under investigation, files a lawsuit against the university. In it, Paige Shiver accuses U of M of refusing to provide records related to the probe. Her attorneys say the suit demands transparency and accountability. It claims the university violated the Michigan Freedom of Information Act by repeatedly denying Shiver's requests. An investigation led to Moore's firing back in December. For the latest news, weather, and sports, watch 6 News.
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13: Good morning, Mid-Michigan. This is DeSharia McBroom with sports from WLNS. After 21 seasons in the major leagues, which includes two World Series championships, an MVP award, and three Cy Young awards, 43-year-old Justin Verlander announced on social media that he will retire at the end of this season. Verlander will make his 10th All-Star appearance after he was named the Legends pick for the All-Star game. Verlander spent his first 12 and a half years with Detroit and signed a one-year $11 million deal to return to the Tigers this season. In a statement released on social media, Verlander said it was only fitting that he would finish with the organization that drafted him. Verlander is currently on the injuries list. His last start was on March 30th against the Diamondbacks.
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14: Partly cloudy to mostly cloudy skies is the main story of today. After we get past noon and into those afternoon hours, we do see those rain showers and thunderstorms clear on up across the region. Our high temperatures do get into the low to mid 80s once again today, and overnight lows getting into the mid 60s. For Storm Tracker 6, I'm meteorologist Daniel Nemus.
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94.1 Duke FM with Dolly Parton. She is quite the entrepreneur. Of course, she has Dollywood in the Smoky Mountains, but she's also opening these new travel plazas. They're called Dolly's Tennessean Travel Stops, a new one opening in Cornersville, Tennessee. The travel plaza provides a unique mix of southern hospitality and road trip essentials. Kind of compare it to a Bucky's, I think. Maybe check out Dolly's Tennessean Travel Stop next time you're in Tennessee. Right now, Sammy Kershaw, She Don't Know She's Beautiful. 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

94.1 Duke FM, the Storm Tracker 6 forecast. Daniel in this morning for Katie telling us that we'll have some midday storms, probably by noon today, scattered thunderstorms. Those will last a few hours, then we'll clear out again. Highly

0: singing along with John Denver. Take Me Home, Country Roads, 94.1 Duke FM. That song, of course, became adopted as the USA soccer team's official anthem, and it was kind of a sing-along event after their games in the World Cup when they would win. Of course, they lost Monday night to Belgium, getting knocked out of the World Cup in the round of 16. Belgium, by the way, up next, they'll play Spain. Spain is really, really good. They'll play at 3 o'clock tomorrow afternoon in Los Angeles, that game on Fox TV. Hang on. Trace Atkins music coming up next on Duke.
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13: 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You guys asked for it. 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

0: My front porch looking in. 94.1 Duke FM, the Legends of Country Play here. Randy for Stephanie on Thursday morning, and Duke at Mason's Corrigan Oil Speedway on Friday night. It is the night of destruction is what they're calling it, and there will be a lot of destruction because it's the night of their legendary school bus figure eight races. Yeah, they do a figure eight race with school buses, and Dwayne Spa also performing on Friday night. Gates open at 4. The green flag drops at 7, and Duke on hand with T-Bone on Friday night, giving away all sorts of goodies from 5 till 7 at Corrigan Oil Speedway, 94.1 Duke FM. We'll see you there.
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20: It's the Storm Tracker 6 forecast on 94.1 Duke FM.
21: Partly cloudy to mostly cloudy skies is the main story of today. After we get past noon and into those afternoon hours, we do see those rain showers and thunderstorms clear on up across the region. Our high temperatures do get into the low to mid 80s once again today, and overnight lows getting into the mid 60s. For Storm Tracker 6, I'm meteorologist Daniel Nemus.
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22: 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Well, we're jumping back into the Legends of Country. Here we go on 94.1 Duke FM.

Taking It Slow and Easy with Don Williams. And I Believe in You. We're playing the Legends of Country, 94.1 Duke FM. Make it a great Thursday. We'll talk to you again tomorrow morning at 6, bright and early. JD in this afternoon at 3 o'clock. Be listening for him. In for Chris Tyler. Taking you home this afternoon with the Legends of Country. This is

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3: All right, folks, Charlotte Shoe Repair has knocked the rust off the wheels. 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June was really great for us. 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So Charlotte Shoe Repair's first July event is going to be July 16th through 18th. That's a Thursday through Saturday at Rebel Road in Muskegon. You guys asked for it. We've been avoiding it for a couple of years. We just didn't feel like we had our systems. But you guys have asked. We are going to deliver. Charlotte Shoe Repair will be at Rebel Road in Muskegon from July 16th through the 18th, the full festival. If you know what it is, you know what it is. Come hang out and have a great time. If you don't know what it is, come find out. We'll see you there.
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1: On a warm summer's evening, on a train bound for nowhere, I met up with a gambler. 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The boredom overtook us, and he began to speak. He said, "Son, I've made a life

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0: It's the Storm Tracker 6 forecast on 94.1 Duke FM.
14: Partly cloudy to mostly cloudy skies is the main story of today. After we get past noon and into those afternoon hours, we do see those rain showers and thunderstorms clear on up across the region. Our high temperatures do get into the low to mid-80s once again today, and overnight lows getting into the mid-60s. For Storm Tracker 6, I'm meteorologist Daniel Nemus.
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out over several years. The first day I got me a fuel pump, and the next day I got me an engine and a trunk. 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The little things I could get in my big

They pulled out the switch, all three of them come on. 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I could hear everybody laughing for blocks around.

This is a Cottonmouth, a negatory on the cost of this machine there, Red Rider. You might say I went right up to the factory and picked it up. It's cheaper that way.

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4: 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So Charlotte Shoe Repair's first July event is going to be July 16th through 18th. That's a Thursday through Saturday at Rebel Road in Muskegon. You guys asked for it. 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We just didn't feel like we had our systems. 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Charlotte Shoe Repair will be at Rebel Road in Muskegon from July 16th through the 18th, the full festival. 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
0: It's the Storm Tracker 6 forecast on 94.1 Duke FM.
1: Partly cloudy to mostly cloudy skies is the main story of today. After we get past noon and into those afternoon hours, we do see those rain showers and thunderstorms clear on up across the region. Our high temperatures do get into the low to mid-80s once again today, and overnight lows getting into the mid-60s. For Storm Tracker 6, I'm meteorologist Daniel Nemus.
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1: Michigan Ag Now. This is your midday report, and I'm Rusty Halverson. USDA crop acreage reporting is finally entering the modern era, starting with a new pilot project for spring planted crops. Transformative is how Undersecretary for Farm Production Richard Fordyce describes it.
2: Better customer service to farmers that annually come in and do an acreage report. It's going to be, I think, more accurate, more representative of what's actually happening on that farm.
1: It starts with a pilot program in county offices in a dozen states for reporting spring planted acreage by the July 15th deadline, including Van Buren County.
2: They'll have an opportunity to look at their farm. Does that geospatial map represent how they're farming a particular field? It'll give them the opportunity to adjust that and to make changes if that map is not 100% representative of what they're doing.
1: Fordyce says it will end the need to pass a paper map over to a program analyst to enter all of the data. That's this hour's Michigan Ag Now report, and I'm Rusty Halverson.
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10: All right, folks, Charlotte Shoe Repair has knocked the rust off the wheels. 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June was really great for us. We've got our upcoming events in July, and things are going really well. So Charlotte Shoe Repair's first July event is going to be July 16th through 18th. That's a Thursday through Saturday at Rebel Road in Muskegon. You guys asked for it. We've been avoiding it for a couple of years. We just didn't feel like we had our systems. But you guys have asked. We are going to deliver. Charlotte Shoe Repair will be at Rebel Road in Muskegon from July 16th through the 18th, the full festival. If you know what it is, you know what it is. Come hang out and have a great time. If you don't know what it is, come find out. We'll see you there.
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19: part of the cloudy skies is the main story of today. After we get past noon and into those afternoon hours, we do see those rain showers and thunderstorms clear on up. Our high temperatures do get into the low to mid 80s once again today, and overnight lows getting into the mid 60s. For Storm Tracker 6, I'm meteorologist Daniel Nemus.
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8: 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That's a Thursday through Saturday at Rebel Road in Muskegon. 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
8: 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That's a Thursday through Saturday at Rebel Road in Muskegon. 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
13: It's the Storm Tracker 6 forecast on 94.1 Duke FM.
14: Partly cloudy skies is the main story of today. After we get past noon and into those afternoon hours, we do see those rain showers and thunderstorms clear on up. Our high temperatures do get into the low to mid-80s once again today, and overnight lows getting into the mid-60s. For Storm Tracker 6, I'm meteorologist Daniel Nemus.
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Well, we're jumping back into the legends of country. Here we go on 94.1 Duke FM.

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2: 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So Charlotte Shoe Repair's first July event is going to be July 16th through 18th. That's a Thursday through Saturday at Rebel Road in Muskegon. You guys asked for it. We've been avoiding it for a couple of years. We just didn't feel like we had our systems. 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Charlotte Shoe Repair will be at Rebel Road in Muskegon from July 16th through the 18th, the full festival. 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
12: Partly cloudy skies is the main story of today. After we get past noon and into those afternoon hours, we do see those rain showers and thunderstorms clear on up. Our high temperatures do get into the low to mid 80s once again today, and overnight lows getting into the mid 60s. For Storm Tracker 6, I'm meteorologist Daniel Nemus.
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Playing the legends of country, 94.1 Duke FM. How you doing, JD? And for Chris Tyler. We are brought to you this afternoon by the Eaton County Fair. 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Got all the events up there, food stands, things like that. Anything you want to know about the Eaton County Fair, that's why you go there. David Lee Murphy, George Strait, Hank Jr., that's all on the way right now. I don't know how many times these guys have been Duo of the Year. I've lost count. But there's a reason for it. They're awesome. Awesome!

0: Playing the Legends of Country, 94.1 Duke FM. The Bellamy Brothers. And by the way, with Tim McGraw coming in August, congrats again to Mindy Legg of Lansing. She got $500 and a pair of tickets to the show August 28th. That's why it pays to listen to Duke FM. 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

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Crystal Keith received an official award and documentation in honor of her father, the late Toby Keith. As yesterday, in honor of his 65th birthday, they called it Toby Keith Day. Nice little proclamation, man. You know, every time I hear this song, I think I'm going to hear the big voice guy, Dallas. And Washington locking horns on Monday night. 94.1 Duke FM. I don't have to tell you who this is.

Play the Legends of Country 94.1 Duke FM. Did I really look at the calendar today and there's no national day? So let's make one up. What do you say it is National Spit on Your Own Shoe Day? Oh, wait a minute. I would hate for anybody to actually take me up on that. If you have kids in the back, it's really not a national holiday. Unless you want to spit on somebody else's shoe. No, don't do that either. We got Mr. Paisley around the corner right now, Tennessee River. It's Alabama, 94.1 Duke FM.

0: 94.1 Duke FM. It's JD holding down the fort from my good buddy Chris Tyler. The afternoon show is brought to you by the Eaton County Fair. It starts July 13th. We got tickets to special events that you can win. How about even Capital City Comic Con? And that is coming up on the 10th and through the 12th at Lansing Center. All you have to do is text Duke to 517-694-DUKE and become a member of the Duke Mobile Insider Club for your chance to win.
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4: It's the Storm Tracker 6 forecast on 94.1 Duke FM.
5: Partly cloudy skies continue throughout tonight and throughout the overnight hours, with only a few isolated rain shower chances for Friday morning. We do see our low getting into the mid-60s. High temperatures do slightly cool for tomorrow, but still getting into the low to mid-80s across the region. For Storm Tracker 6, I'm meteorologist Daniel Namus.
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4: 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Well, we're jumping back into the legends of country. 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

Playing the Legends of Country, 94.1 Duke FM. How you doing? It's JD. We got Alan Jackson on the way, and I can't help but think of the recent reel that's spinning around social media of him and his grandkids dancing to his own song, Little Bitty.

you. It's Blake Shelton, 94.1 Duke FM. How you doing? It's JD. We have got this thing cranked into high gear here. Tammy Wynette's on the way right now. A guy who played over at Firekeepers not too long ago. It's Vince Gill.

0: 94.1 Duke FM. I hear that song, and she definitely got a great tip of the hat. Top 10 songs of all time, according to Billboard and Rolling Stone magazine. Would you believe they collaborated? I believe that was number 6 or number 5, something like that. I can't remember off the top of my head. But either way, in the top 10 all time. And all she ever had to do was be married to George Jones, which wasn't easy. Just ask George himself. Although both of them are gone now, but the stories are legendary, and from what we understand, they are real.
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94.1 Duke FM. How many of you pay attention to the Emmys anymore? Yeah, me neither. The Pit does lead this year's Emmy nominees with 25, followed by Hacks with 24, Widow's Bay, and many more. Nothing from Taylor Sheridan?

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Duke FM, it's J.D. holding down the fort for Chris Tyler today. We're brought to you again by the Eaton County Fair, which starts on July 13th. I mean, think about it, man. We've got everything on a stick, your favorite food trucks, great entertainment. You gotta love

0: 94.1 Duke FM with Man to Man. It's Gary Allen and JD. We got another great set of country music ready to kick off next. Juice Newton will do that with Queen of Hearts. I've got a new term that I want to pass your way. Have you ever heard of Type 2 Fun? Yeah, I've never heard of it either, which makes me wonder if the Gen Zs are making it up again. Gotta love them for that, man. They definitely have changed our country. And a lot of times it's a good way. That's when you know you got a great generation coming behind you. Type 2 fun is when you have a good memory of something that was miserable while it was happening. For instance, if you're moving and maybe you hurt yourself or somebody falls and breaks a leg, and then later on you think about it and everybody just laughs about it. I don't know if I break a leg if I'm going to laugh about it, but type 2 fun? It sounds pretty good to me. It also sounds like after you relive it, you need a beer.
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7: Partly cloudy skies continue throughout tonight and throughout the overnight hours, with only a few isolated rain shower chances for Friday morning. We do see our low getting into the mid-60s. High temperatures do slightly cool for tomorrow, but still getting into the low to mid-80s across the region. For Storm Tracker 6, I'm meteorologist Daniel Namus.
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9: Okay, they're still playing commercial after commercial after commercial after commercial. 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

And you get a chance to see it for yourself. Get out! This Friday, tonight of destruction at Corrigan's Oil Speedway. As a matter of fact, it starts at 5 o'clock. It goes until 7. You can get more of that action at the events page at 941theduke.com. Clint Black's on the way. It's Indian Outlaw, Mr. McGraw.

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Half Cherokee and Choctaw, my baby, she's a Chippewa.

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5. That's right, we turned key and we head home. 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

0: Duke FM. He's bound down. I see Burt Reynolds in that Trans Am with Sally Field right now. A little ditty on Jerry Reed for you. Not only was he known as When You're Hot, and Eastbound and Down, he was also in Smokey and the Bandit as the semi driver. Most of you probably know that. But here's something you might not know. The guitar lick on Guitar Man from Elvis Presley. You remember Guitar Man? He said he couldn't find anybody that could do that lick. And he said, I know someone who can. Elvis told one of his guys, go out and find me Jerry Reed. I don't care where he is. Get him in here. They found him under a bridge fishing. I guess if Elvis calls, you drop your bait and your reel and you hop in the car and you get over to the recording studio. By the way, there is audio of that engagement between Jerry Reed and Elvis Presley as he's putting the Guitar Man lick together. It's legendary. I hope you can find it somewhere and give it a listen. Alan Jackson kicks off another great set of country music next on 94.1 Duke FM.
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Holly Jameson, Skip McCormick, Rebecca Skaggs, and more have all won with Duke's Donut Drop. 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
0: Yeah, that's what you do. Ken George, 94.1 Duke FM. It's the Drive at 5. How you doing? JD here. 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I'll tell you how you can win some good bucks.

0: Sarah Evans, Born to Fly, 94.1 Duke FM. We want your opinion on what we play on Duke. Why? 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We got Duke's Jukebox. 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You could also pick up $200 in Michigan Lotto scratch-off tickets, man. So go there, leave your opinion, and maybe you could be adding some money to your bank account. 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
7: 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That's a Thursday through Saturday at Rebel Road in Muskegon. You guys asked for it. 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We just didn't feel like we had our systems. But you guys have asked. 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
9: It's the Storm Tracker 6 forecast on 94.1 Duke FM.
10: Partly cloudy skies continue throughout tonight and throughout the overnight hours, with only a few isolated rain shower chances for Friday morning. We do see our low getting into the mid-60s. High temperatures do slightly cool for tomorrow, but still getting into the low to mid-80s across the region. For Storm Tracker 6, I'm meteorologist Daniel Namus.
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Last time I thought I had a stranger in my house, my dog actually just saw his reflection in the garbage can, and he totally went berserk. Joe Diffie! 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

Charlie Atkins at 94.1 Duke FM. Here we go into the 6 o'clock hour again, brought to you by the Eaton County Fair, July 13th. You know, I'm looking forward to that because there's some of my favorite pastime there. Anything on a stick, right? Cheese curds, milkshakes, and I love to people watch, too. 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

0: Playing the legends of country, 94.1 Duke FM. You know, he suffered a near fatal stroke in July of 2013. It left him struggling to both sing and speak, but the man hasn't given up. AI has actually helped him out quite a bit, but he just announced with his wife, Mary, yesterday on Instagram that Randy is gearing up to release his first album of original recordings in 18 years. It's lost songs that were remixed or remastered by his longtime producer. The first single from the album comes out tomorrow, and it's called Fish On. This album's title and release date haven't been shared yet. To get fans excited for the release, though, 40 collectible fishing bobbers have been hidden around Nashville, and it includes a QR code that'll let fans hear the song first. I mean, what a cool idea. That is fantastic. You know, you gotta love technology in the 21st century that allows great artists like Randy Travis, still able to give us something we haven't received in a long time. Mary Chapin Carpenter kicks off another great set of country music next on 94.1 Duke FM.
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1: It's Chris Tyler on 94.1 Duke FM. Have you seen the videos of the people that step on those hot coals and they walk across the hot coals? And when I had plantar fasciitis real bad, that is kind of the way my feet felt. Pain, just burning pain. 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

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Still great music coming up. Toby Keith with Stays in Mexico. I can get my tongue out of my teeth there. Right now, this is a legendary tune. And if you ever get a chance, YouTube the live performance at the Grand Ole Opry. This is Keith Whitley.

0: stays in Mexico. I saw the tribute band there in the Field of Flight up there in Battle Creek over the weekend. The guy's name is Mike. It's called American Ride, tribute to Toby Keith. And apparently he has the tip of the hat from the family. And even Scotty Emmerich, who was in the band, knows exactly who he is. So kind of cool. And by the way, Mike did share a story with me one time. Toby was still alive. It was an awards show, and I believe it was the CMAs. He says he got out of a yellow cab, and he walked over, and someone hollered at him and brought him out to the red carpet. And they started talking with him, and then they said, "Well, Toby, what do you think today?" And he goes, "I'm not Toby Keith." That's how much he looks like him. It's a pretty cool story, actually. If you ever get a chance to go see American Ride, tribute to Toby, I highly encourage it, okay? Hey, we do have some great concerts coming up. Luke Bryan's at Pine Knob on the 11th. And let's not forget the legendary Willie Nelson Outlaw Music Festival at Pine Knob. That is August 22nd. You can go see the legend himself. It is absolutely cool. 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Speaking of the legend himself, Willie Nelson hits the road next as we kick off another great set on 94.1 Duke FM.
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14: It's the Storm Tracker 6 forecast on 94.1 Duke FM.
15: Partly cloudy skies continue throughout tonight and throughout the overnight hours, with only a few isolated rain shower chances for Friday morning. We do see our low getting into the mid-60s. High temperatures do slightly cool for tomorrow, but still getting into the low to mid-80s across the region. For Storm Tracker 6, I'm meteorologist Daniel Namus.
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94.1 Duke FM. How you doing? It's JD. I don't know about you, but I am ready for the end of the week. How about you? You know what I think I might even do? I might even bring a six-pack and my own pepperoni pizza tomorrow afternoon. Yes, I do like to share. And yes, boss, that is a six-pack of Coca-Cola. Unless you want something to mix with, right? Manana, my friend. We'll talk to you tomorrow. It's Neil McCoy.

Duke's boots are made for walking. Just not for climbing those ledges on the Grand River. Oh man, those spurs didn't help either. 94.1 Duke FM.

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0: It's the Storm Tracker 6 forecast on 94.1 Duke FM.
14: Partly cloudy skies continue throughout tonight and throughout the overnight hours, with only a few isolated rain shower chances for Friday morning. We do see our low getting into the mid-60s. High temperatures do slightly cool for tomorrow, but still getting into the low to mid-80s across the region. For Storm Tracker 6, I'm meteorologist Daniel Namus.
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